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That was Andrew Rip and his song Breakdown. Before that was Elevation Worship and Better With You. Well, here's a reminder from the Icy 100.3 FM calendar that the Nome Recreation Center hosts Kinder Gym for kids 6 years old and younger every Monday, Wednesday, Friday, and Saturday from 10 a.m. to noon in the main gymnasium. 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

0: 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That was Sidewalk Prophets and their song To Live as Christ. Before that was Cateman's Call, Before There Was Time. Well, today is July 8th, which means it's Scud Day. That's spelled S-C-U-D Day. It stands for Savor the Comic, Unplug the Drama. This annual observance encourages individuals to consciously step away from daily stresses and embrace moments of joy and relaxation. So go ahead, take time to laugh, unwind, and prioritize your mental health today on Scud Day.
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2: How many times have you simply needed someone to listen? 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But praise God, they have you in their lives, a fellow believer who will carry each other's burdens and in this way fulfill the law of Christ.

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1: Here's your weather forecast from IC 100.3 FM. Today, partly sunny with scattered showers, highs in the upper 60s, west winds to 15. Tonight, partly cloudy, isolated showers in the evening, lows in the mid-40s, west winds to 15. And tomorrow, mostly cloudy with isolated showers, highs in the lower 60s, southwest winds to 15. I'm Cody, and that's your weather forecast. 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
2: 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My great-grandfather was President of the United States, and my grandfather was a United States Senator. My daddy is Ambassador to Ireland, and I am a Brownie." Heritage. 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
4: We got vices and we got pain. Yeah, we all go through it, so aren't we all the same? I got a thorn in my side.

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1: From the Christian News Radio Network, I'm Jim Miller. A police interview of the roommate and partner of Charlie Kirk's accused killer expected to be played in the courtroom. The audio of Lance Twigg's part of the prosecution's case against Tyler Robinson that's being laid out during a week-long evidentiary hearing in Utah. Robinson reportedly confessed to Twigg about the murder. The judge set to decide if there's enough evidence against Robinson to proceed to trial. President Trump said the ceasefire with Iran was over, but doesn't believe that'll have an impact as gas prices have been on the decline in the recent weeks. News Nation's Blake Berman.
2: At the outset of the war, a gallon of regular unleaded stood at just under $3. Prices hitting a peak of about $4.50 in May and declining since then, as a memorandum of understanding took effect mid-June. Traffic in the Strait of Hormuz over the past few weeks has increased, but that will be closely monitored in the coming days as both sides hit targets in and along the strait this week.
1: The price of a barrel of oil surged 4% after President's comments about the end of a ceasefire deal. Graham Platter reportedly holed up in his home as the Democratic Party awaits his decision about exiting the race. The embattled Maine Senate

0: candidate faces growing calls to drop out following a sexual assault allegation. He's expected to announce the decision in a recorded video. Colorado State University has again lowered its forecast for the 2026 Atlantic hurricane season, now predicting 9 named storms through November. That's down from 13 storms in April, and would make this the quietest season since 2015. Forecasters expect 4 hurricanes, including 1 major storm, as El Nino conditions create wind shear that limits storm development. One of the largest food festivals in the world got underway today in the Midwest. The 46th annual Taste of Chicago features more than 100 food vendors, celebrity chefs, and lots of entertainment. News Nation's Winnie Dortch.
1: People will be able to see live cooking demonstrations. Local and national artists will perform across 2 different stages. Just to name a few, Beach Bunny, Original Coffee, Common, and Babyface. There will be a Ferris wheel, free dance classes, family activities, and fireworks. And if you are a girl or guy who likes to sing, there will be a karaoke contest. You can compete over 3 rounds and actually take home $500.
0: The Taste runs through Sunday. Construction crews strengthening multiple floors in a New York City building that buckled yesterday morning. Workers have begun installing temporary support beams on floors 9 through 24 after one of the columns buckled on the 21st level. The mayor says there would be no new work on the East 42nd Street building until city officials issue a green light. The 78th Emmy Award nominations are out. The final season of HBO Max's Hacks leads the comedy field. From Christian News Radio Network, I'm Jim Miller. To hear this and other reports on demand, visit ChristianNewsRadio.org.
2: With a Wall Street Business Report, I'm Bob Agnew. The International Monetary Fund has modestly downgraded its outlook for the world economy this year, citing the energy shock caused by the Iran war.
3: Fallout from the conflict is being tempered somewhat by booming investment in AI and other tech. The IMF now expects the global economy to expand by a sluggish 3% this year, down from 3.5% last year, and from the 3.1% forecast issued back in April. The war pushed up energy prices, squeezing business and consumers. The IMF now expects oil prices to be up nearly 32% this year. Rich Thomason reporting.
2: 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For the Wall Street Business Report, I'm Bob Agnew.
4: Here's your weather forecast from IC 100.3 FM. Today, partly sunny with scattered showers, highs in the upper 60s, west winds to 15. Tonight, partly cloudy, isolated showers in the evening, lows in the mid-40s, west winds to 15. And tomorrow, mostly cloudy with isolated showers, highs in the lower 60s, southwest winds to 15. I'm Cody, and that's your weather forecast. 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

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That was his song, Remind Me You Are Here. 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Youth ages 8 to 13 are invited to the Kagawa-Kasuga Public Library for their Older Youth Craft Program on Thursdays from 10:30 to noon at the library. 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For more information, call the library at 907-443-6628. 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

0: 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That was Building 429 and Where I Belong. Before that was Jamie McDonald and Who He Is. Well, three German women were arrested on charges for stealing tomatoes, peppers, artichokes, peaches, apples, and green beans from a store. They also stole underwear?
1: God restores broken lives through the power of His Word. Mark never knew his father and lived in poverty during Liberia's Civil War. He joined a gang and stole to support his drug addiction. He was arrested and jailed five times. Eventually, Mark's father found him and solicited him to sell drugs in another country. In God's wisdom, Mark ended up moving to the bush near a ministry compound. There, the ministry leaders reached out to Mark with the gospel, sharing scripture booklets from World War II.

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Nuggets of great savings at area businesses, nuggets of news of Nome and Western Alaska, nuggets of color photographs. 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Western Alaska's single source for news, color photojournalism, and classified advertising. 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Here's your weather forecast from IC 100.3 FM. Today, partly sunny with scattered showers, highs in the upper 60s, west winds to 15. Tonight, partly cloudy, isolated showers in the evening, lows in the mid 40s, west winds to 15. And tomorrow, mostly cloudy with isolated showers, highs in the lower 60s, southwest winds to 15. I'm Cody, and that's your weather forecast. 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
1: Here's your evening weather outlook from IC 100.3 FM. Tonight, mostly cloudy with isolated showers this evening. Lows in the mid-40s with west winds to 20 miles per hour. Tomorrow, partly sunny with isolated showers in the afternoon. Highs in the 50s with southwest winds to 15 miles per hour. Then tomorrow night, mostly cloudy with isolated showers in the evening, then scattered showers after midnight. Lows in the mid-40s with southwest winds to 15 miles per hour. I'm Jonathan, and that's your weather forecast. 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

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That was Jeremy Camp and his song No Survivors. Before that was Sidewalk Prophets and Father Let It Be. Well, here's a note from the Icy 100.3 FM calendar that the United Methodist Women's Thrift Shop is open Monday afternoons from 4 to 5 and Tuesday and Thursday evenings from 7 to 8:30. 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
1: This is the Alaska Department of Fish and Game in Nome with an informational update for Norton Sound. Subdistricts 2 through 4, the Gullivan, Elam, and Norton Bay subdistricts, will open for a 24-hour period to commercial fishing starting at 6 p.m. on Tuesday, July 7th, until 6 p.m. Wednesday, July 8th. As previously announced, as of July 6th, 6,400 sockeye salmon have passed through the Pilgrim River Weir and has met the escapement goal threshold of 6,400 fish. The department has waived the per household annual harvest limit to provide additional subsistence fishing opportunity on surplus sockeye salmon. However, the annual household limit of 3 king salmon remains in effect. A subsistence permit is required to retain salmon caught while subsistence fishing in the Port Clarence District, including the Pilgrim River, and in the Nome, Gullivan, and Elam subdistricts. In the Nome subdistricts, the subsistence fishing schedule went into effect June 15th. Marine waters east of Cape Nome is open 7 days per week. Marine waters west of Cape Nome and all fresh waters of the Nome subdistrict are open to gillnet fishing from 6 p.m. on Wednesdays until 6 p.m. on Mondays each week. Obtaining the subsistence permit and reporting harvest is available online and can be found by going to adfg.alaska.gov. This has been an informational update from the Alaska Department of Fish and Game in Nome. Hey, stay safe out there and good luck.
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3: The next Nome tide will be a low tide at 6:32 p.m., followed by a high tide at 12:23 a.m.
4: The marine forecast for Western Alaska coastal waters out to 15 nautical miles posted 3:46 a.m. Wednesday, July the 8th, outlook to Thursday. Zone 2803, quick pack to Cape Stevens. Today, west winds, 15 knots, seas 3 feet. Tonight, west winds, 20 knots, seas 4 feet. Thursday, west winds, 15 knots, seas 3 feet. Thursday night, southwest winds, 15 knots, seas 3 feet. Zone 2804, Cape Stevens to Moses Point. Small craft advisory in effect late tonight. Today, north winds, 10 knots, becoming southwest, seas building to 3 feet. Tonight, southwest winds, 25 knots, seas 4 feet. Thursday, west winds 20 knots, seas 4 feet. Thursday night, southwest winds 25 knots, seas 5 feet. Zone 2805, Moses Point to Sludge Island. There's a small craft advisory in effect from this evening through late tonight. Today, north winds 10 knots, becoming west 20 knots, seas building to 4 feet. Tonight, west winds 25 knots, seas 5 feet. Thursday, west winds 20 knots, seas 5 feet. Thursday night, southwest winds 20 knots, seas 4 feet. Zone 2806, Sludge Island to Wales. Today, west winds 15 knots, seas 3 feet. Tonight, west winds 15 knots, seas 3 feet. Thursday, south winds 15 knots, seas 4 feet. Thursday night, south winds 20 knots, seas 4 feet.

0: 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This is Icy 100.3 FM. That was Consumed by Fire and First Things First. Before that was Forrest Frank and Nothing Else. Well, today's verse from God's Word comes from the book of Psalms, chapter 138, verse 2. I will bow down toward your holy temple and will praise your name for your unfailing love and your faithfulness. For you have so exalted your solemn decree that it surpasses your fame. That's Psalm 138:2 from the New International Version of the Bible.
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Tonight, mostly cloudy with isolated showers this evening. Lows in the mid-40s with west winds to 20 miles per hour. Tomorrow, partly sunny with isolated showers in the afternoon. Highs in the 50s with southwest winds to 15 miles per hour. Then tomorrow night, mostly cloudy with isolated showers in the evening, then scattered showers after midnight. Lows in the mid-40s with southwest winds to 15 miles per hour. I'm Jonathan, and that's your weather forecast. 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
1: Here's your evening weather outlook from IC 100.3 FM. Tonight, mostly cloudy with isolated showers this evening. Lows in the mid-40s with west winds to 20 miles per hour. Tomorrow, partly sunny with isolated showers in the afternoon. Highs in the 50s with southwest winds to 15 miles per hour. Then tomorrow night, mostly cloudy with isolated showers in the evening, then scattered showers after midnight. Lows in the mid-40s with southwest winds to 15 miles per hour. I'm Jonathan, and that's your weather forecast. 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

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That was Peter Burton and his song, Where Would I Be? Before that was Ginny Owens and Springs of Life. 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

0: 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That was Stickman Jones and his song First Light. Before that was Torrin Wells with Miles Minnick and their song Second to None. Well, today is July 8th, which means it's National Ice Cream Sundae Day, inviting everyone to indulge in this classic dessert. This delightful day celebrates the creamy scoops, decadent sauces, and endless toppings that make sundaes a beloved treat. So gather your favorite ice cream syrups and sprinkles to create your own masterpiece on today, National Ice Cream Sundae Day.
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2: 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But what are you left with when there's nothing to watch or when the bottle's empty? Jesus knew loneliness as well. Leading up to the cross, we see him in the Garden of Gethsemane, overwhelmed with emotion and praying to his Father, asking for another way. But in the end, he says, "Not my will, but yours be done." I think something we should learn from Jesus is that even in our darkest times, at the loneliest moments, God still has a plan and a will for our life. You are never alone. The creator of the universe resides in your heart, and he's more than happy to call it home.
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0: Here's your evening weather outlook from Icy 100.3 FM. Tonight, mostly cloudy with isolated showers this evening. Lows in the mid-40s with west winds to 20 miles per hour. Tomorrow, partly sunny with isolated showers in the afternoon. Highs in the 50s with southwest winds to 15 miles per hour. Then tomorrow night, mostly cloudy with isolated showers in the evening, then scattered showers after midnight. Lows in the mid-40s with southwest winds to 15 miles per hour. I'm Jonathan, and that's your weather forecast. 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

0: A statue of Billy Graham now stands in the U.S. Capitol building. Franklin Graham spoke at the unveiling.
1: Our family is honored that our earthly father will be here in this Capitol, pointing future generations to our heavenly Father and his Son, the Lord Jesus Christ.
0: Billy Graham always strived to turn the focus away from himself and back to Jesus Christ. Here he is when he received a star on the Hollywood Walk of Fame.
2: This marker is left behind for the glory of God. And I hope that somebody will come by and say, what does Billy Graham stand for? And they will tell them that Billy Graham was a simple preacher of the gospel of Jesus Christ.
0: 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And it's from the Billy Graham Evangelistic Association.
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6: Well, hey there, I'm William Ryan III, your host here at 20 The Countdown Magazine. 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Plus, we are celebrating America this weekend because America's turning 250 years old. I can't believe it. 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
7: 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But for me to actually take the time to stop and open up His Word and receive His love, like to actually receive it, to actually know that He sees me and cares about my day, is a whole nother thing. How are we possibly

0: We're going to know that God loves us if we don't give him a voice into our lives. 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I wrote this one after one of those moments where I stopped. And I know it's a bop. 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

0: just your love. New this week at number 20, that is Toby Mac with Lord It Feels Good. Well, that's not the only new song we have for you this weekend. We also have this new one from Matt Maher hitting our chart. This one is called Gonna Be Alright. Here it is now on 20, the Countdown Magazine.
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1: What's up, y'all? It's your boy, Bay Turner, and I would love to share a little bit about the heart behind my song, Somebody's Praying. Y'all, I wrote this song when I was at total war with myself. I was stuck in patterns that I couldn't break, and I couldn't outrun this almost dark night of the soul. And I got up one morning to write a song, and this simple image came to my mind. It was my mom on her hands and knees. The Lord was showing me that she was interceding for me. And I realized in the moment, I wasn't still standing because I was strong or capable enough or good enough. I was still standing because someone else kept praying when I stopped. So I wrote this song for the moment that you realize that you've been held up the whole time because of someone else's prayers. You were carried without ever earning it. You were loved without ever deserving it. So I want you to know, in those dark moments, somebody's always praying.
2: Number 18.

0: prayer.
1: That is Bea Turner at number 18 after climbing two this week here on 20 The Countdown Magazine. It's called Somebody's Praying. You know that he was once told he might never sing again after a surgery left one of his vocal cords paralyzed. Doctors ordered him to remain completely silent for months. That is tough to do. But after what he described as a miraculous healing, his voice returned and ultimately launched his music career here in Christian music. So I'm so glad that worked out. Well, hey, if you were listening here in the United States this weekend, then you know this marks a pretty big milestone. America is turning 250 years old. I cannot believe it. Now, I know that's pretty young for some other countries around the world. So if you live in a place that's maybe a lot older than America, you've got to chime in and let me know at our website at 20thecountdown.com. But we are so thankful for the freedom so many of us have to share and hear the gospel here in America. And one of the things I love most is that while some of us are celebrating a national holiday this week, we're all part of something even bigger. 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

0: is Torrin Wells with his new song that just hit our chart last week. It's at number 17 this time. It's called Breathe On It. Now we have a song from Micah Tyler, and he's going to tell us about his strive to be perfect. Check it out.
1: I want to be perfect. I look around at the people next to me. I look on social media, and over again, I see this perfect picture of someone's life, and I think to myself, God, when other people are brave, all I see is fear in my life, and then I remember that it's God's perfect love that casts out that fear. I feel like every time that I make a turn, it is heading down another broken road when I remember that God has a perfect plan for my life. See, at the end of the day, when we throw up our hands and we confess the places that we fall short, that's when God's perfect love shows up and loves us perfectly.
0: Here is Micah Tyler along with a special version including Colton Dixon. Here they are singing.

0: perfectly.
1: That is called Perfectly here on 20 The Countdown Magazine. At number 16 after a two-point climb, that's Micah Tyler, and he is joined on that version by Colton Dixon, a fresh version that we just got our hands on. That's pretty cool. Well, last weekend I told you about a giveaway that we were doing. It was two tickets to see the band Kane live and in worship tour, and it's time to announce our winner. Congratulations to Ruth C., who listens to 20 on Shine 104.9 in Spokane, Washington, and she chose the Cypress, California tour stop to go see that show with her daughter. So we hope you have an incredible night of worship, Ruth. I'm sure it's going to be so awesome. And thanks to everyone who entered. We wish we could send all of you, but don't stop checking in with us. We always are looking for fun ways to bless our 20 family. So be sure to keep listening, following us on social media, and visiting 20thecountdown.com. I promise your next chance to win, it could just be around the corner. You never know.
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1: Well, we're jumping back into our countdown with an artist who is going out on tour with author and speaker Lisa Turkhurst this fall. Here is Tasha Layton with her song, Meet Me in the Valley.
9: Number

0: She's moving up one to number 15 this week. It is Tasha Layton with Meet Me in the Valley on 20 The Countdown Magazine. Now, it's an incredible song making a three-point climb up our chart. 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
1: Hey, it's Carly Ann Taylor, and this is my song, Why Should I Worry? I wrote this in a season where anxiety felt super loud and my future felt even more unclear. If that sounds like you today, you're not alone. One thing God keeps continuously reminding me of is that He meets us exactly where we are and not where we think we should be. When we let go of control and lay everything down at the feet of Jesus, His peace feels louder than our fear. The world constantly tells us to worry about everything, but when we call on the name of the Lord, when we call on the name of Jesus, He brings peace, direction, and security. Hey, my friend, He knows you and He sees you. He has good plans for you because that's just who He is. So why should we worry? Let this be our anthem today.
0: Number 13.

0: That is Carly Ann Taylor at number 13 after climbing up a spot here on 20, the Countdown Magazine. That's her song called Why Should I Worry? Such a great message in that one, isn't it? Did you hear the lyrics on that? I hope you did. You know, you can always go back and listen to the show again at our website, 20thecountdown.com. Well, have you been to any concerts lately? Maybe you've seen one of the artists currently on our countdown or a favorite that you've loved for years. Since 20 has aired around the world, I try to let you know when I'm aware of shows coming up both inside and outside of the United States. And recently I received a voicemail about a show outside of the U.S. that I wanted to share with you.
1: Hi, 20 The Countdown Magazine. It's me, Esther Tarimanja from Lilongwe, Malawi. I would love to share with you an exciting moment and experience that I've had this weekend. So there was a Live Love concert that was organized by one of the gospel artists here in Malawi. And one of the performers happened to be the Afters. I was so excited to see them and see them perform live on stage. It was a beautiful experience. And if it was not for this show, I wouldn't have known anything about the Afters. It was very nice and delightful experiencing their beautiful music, preaching the gospel to youth and everyone that was present at the moment. Thank you so much for the wonderful work that you're doing, and may God bless you so much. Thank you.
0: Esther, that is so cool. Thanks for sharing that with us. I love hearing stories like yours because it's a reminder that these songs don't just climb our chart. They're introducing people just like you to artists and creating moments that they'll never forget. And what's so cool about the Afters is they're actually from Texas here, not too far from where I live. They all met up and got together as a band. They were working together at Starbucks, actually. And so it's cool to hear that they're on another part of the world, just getting to share their music with you. And it's so cool that you got to hear them. So thanks for sharing that with us. And if 20 The Countdown has impacted your life like it has Esther in some way, I would love to hear your story too. Leave me a voicemail. 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
0: Well, in no time, I'm going to share our three things you need to know in our artist news. And we're going to wrap up this first hour of our countdown and then hit our top 10. And there's some cool stuff happening in the top 10. We have some more stories behind the songs from artists like Bart Millard from Mercy Me and Josiah Queen. I mean, stay with me. It's going to be great.
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4: 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I've been listening to 20 The Countdown Magazine since 2020. 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
0: Well, before we get to our artist news this weekend, we have a song from Pat Barrett. Here he is with I've Got a Fire.
2: Number 12.

0: 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Three things you need to know. Number one,
1: Ben Fuller is featured on the cover of this month's CCM magazine, where he is opening up about what God has been teaching him as his music and his ministry continue to grow. While thousands of people have connected with his testimony over the last few years, Ben says one of the biggest lessons he's learning is remembering where his role ends and where God's begins. Here's a little clip of Ben sharing more about it.
2: I had 14 and a half years of drugs and alcohol and sleeping around and all the things, and this incredible testimony lived out to finding a man named Jesus who saved my life, and realizing that it was only him that did it, and then screaming and shouting at the top of my lungs all around the whole United States and even now to South Africa and beyond about what Jesus has done has been so incredible. But I also realized, wait a minute, I'm not him, and I'm also not God. And so that has been probably one of the biggest reality checks for me, as I forget sometimes to plug in.
0: Number two,
1: Jeremy Camp recently joined Dude Perfect during one of their squad game tour stops in Pennsylvania here in the U.S. Now, if you're not familiar with Dude Perfect, then they're a group of five friends known for their sports trick shots, fun challenges, and family-friendly videos that have been watched billions of times online. And they're currently traveling across the United States with a live arena tour. A lot of people have been excited about this, and I think Jeremy Camp was too. He joined them for some friendly competition. But the highlight of the night came at the very end. Dude Perfect shared the gospel with the crowd, and Jeremy led everyone in worship. Here's a clip from that moment.

0: Number 3.
1: Matthew West was one of several Christian artists who recently took part in the Museum of the Bible's Faith, Values, and Inspiration celebration in Washington, D.C. He joined Maverick City Music, Jordan Felice, and others for an evening of worship, music, and encouraging messages in honor of America's Independence Day. If you'd like to watch the full celebration, you can find it up at our website, 20thecountdown.com. But as many people reflect on freedom this week, Matthew recently shared some thoughts of his own in a devotional he wrote.
2: Just thinking about the freedom that we have in our country and those who lay it all on the line to protect that freedom, we're so grateful. But then also just thinking about the freedom that we have in Christ. John 8:36 says, if the Son has set you free, you are free indeed.
0: You're up to date. That was 3 things you need to know. Now, back to the countdown with William Ryan III.
1: Phil Wickham and Crowder look like they're moving up a spot this week with their latest. Here they are singing It Really Is Amazing Grace.
3: Number 11.

0: That is Phil Wickham and Crowder. They are teaming up for that one. It's called It Really Is Amazing Grace, and they're moving up to that number 11 spot this week. A couple of updates about them. You know, Phil Wickham, he just recorded the audio version of his book, Everyday Hallelujah, and that is coming out next month. We're looking forward to that. And Crowder, he announced his fall tour schedule, so he's going to be joining Benjamin William Hastings and Wren Collective for that fall tour schedule. That's going to be really incredible. Well, do you remember last week on our show, we had a little shakeup in our top three? Here's a little reminder about what happened last time.
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0: Well, that was last week's top three songs here on 20. And Cece Winans, of course, had the number one song, which was her very first number one song in CCM radio ever. So that was such an exciting week, and I'm hoping she can do it again. You have to find out what happens with me as we kick off our top 10 songs coming up here in just a few minutes. Plus, we announce that winning future fan favorite.
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1: We are halfway through this weekend's countdown, and we've already welcomed two brand new songs to our chart. And every other song in that first half has climbed compared to where it was last week. Once we get into our top 10, things get even tighter. Only one song is holding its spot from last time, while four are moving up the chart, and five are sliding down. Now, of course, that race for that number one spot is wide open, but I'm hoping CeCe is back there, so don't go anywhere. Let's find out what happens in these top 10 songs of the week.
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3: Hey, this is Bart Millard from Mercy Me. When I had the idea for Make It Well, it came from wrestling with the hymn, It Is Well, that, you know, I've sang all my life for funerals and stuff like that. It's always during tragic times. And I realized during those difficult moments that I'm kind of lying when I say it is well with my soul, because normally it is not well with my soul. Like, the harder the times get, the harder it is to sing that song. And so I kept thinking, if I were to write this, I would make it into Make It Well, because I'm not getting through this without the help of the Holy Spirit. I think there are people in the middle of the struggle. If they think about it, it's tough to sing that it's all good, it's fine, it's well with my soul, when it really isn't, when you're in the middle of it. And so this one goes out to all those like me that are in the middle of the struggle, just trying to get by.
4: Number 10.
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0: They're dropping down four spots to land at number 10 this time. It is Mercy Me with Make It Well here on 20. Well, Mercy Me might be moving down the chart, but We the Kingdom, they're moving up one spot this week. Here they are singing that song called Rescue Me on 20, the Countdown Magazine.
1: Number 9.
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0: is Peter Burton with Where Would I Be? Number 8 this week on 20 The Countdown magazine. You know what's so cool? These artists that you hear on The Countdown, they might seem like they have it all together, but I want to remind you that we are all going through this life and we are all trusting God for things that we're struggling with. You know, Peter Burton has been very open about his battle with anxiety. He says learning to trust God through those struggles, it's become one of the biggest influences on both his faith and his songwriting. So if you don't have things figured out, neither do I. Neither do some of these artists that you're hearing. We are all walking through this life just trusting God for help in those areas. So I'm glad you're listening to this music. I mean, it is so encouraging, and I get so much out of it every week. You know what is cool, though? I think it's awesome that we can sort of have a dialogue in light of the fact that I'm here in a studio in Texas, and you were listening somewhere else around the world. And I love to ask questions like this. How long have you been listening to 20? I received this message from Elizabeth in New Zealand this last week, and I had to share it with you. She said, my 17-year-old son introduced your countdown to me while we were preserving apples together at the start of March. And now we try to listen together every Saturday. And if we can't do it together, we listen separately and then discuss it. It's great. Thanks so much. What a fantastic way to reach, especially the next generation. I think we both enjoy the messages that are in the songs and how they encourage us. God's word speaks to all worldwide, even though we are at the very bottom of the earth. I love that. A 17-year-old son introducing his mom to the countdown, and now it's becoming something they look forward to doing every Saturday together. And even if they can't, they still compare notes afterwards. Such a great picture of what music can do, bringing generations together while pointing them both to Jesus. I also love the idea of you guys picking apples together. That is something that you don't see every day here in Texas, so it sounds like a cool thing. There might be an apple orchard around here somewhere, but I haven't seen one close to where I live. But have fun doing that and listen to the countdown. And hey, if you have a story about how you found 20 or what the show means to you, send me a message through our website. That is 20thecountdown.com. I'd love to hear from you.
1: Coming up,
0: 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And we also have that winning future fan favorite song to play for you a little later too.
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0: We are back into our music now, and we have this song from Josiah Queen called Demons next. And we love to hear the stories behind the songs, and I hope you do too. Here is Josiah sharing a little more.
4: I wrote this song with a couple of close friends, and it really comes from a journey of battling depression and anxiety through different seasons of my life. The enemy has tried to attack my mind, but I've learned there is real power in the name of Jesus. When his name is spoken, darkness has to leave. This song is a declaration that fear doesn't win and lies don't get the final say. If you've been fighting battles in your mind too, I hope this song reminds you that there's hope and there's freedom.
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0: It is Elevation Worship with Alleluia, number 6 this week here on 20, the Countdown Magazine. Well, before we get back into our music and we recognize our station of the week here in a minute, I wanted to say a heartfelt thank you to 4 people who recently decided to invest in our ministry. Holly from here in the U.S., Daniel from Kenya, and from Canada, Anthony and Tim. 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
3: 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I love 20 The Countdown Magazine. 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
0: Our station of the week is KETQ in Yuba City, California. 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
0: Well, getting us back into our music here and kicking off our top 5, it is Jamie McDonald, and she's moving up 3 spots this week with this new song of hers. Here she is to tell us a story about Ain't No Way.
9: God loves telling stories, and, you know, there's a Bible full of history of the ways that God showed up for his people. You know, just in the nick of time, just when you thought all odds were stacked against you, he shows up and does miracles. He does the unthinkable. And, you know, there's so many instances in my life where I can look back and say, he really has never, ever failed me. And it's funny because when you get in a situation and it's not looking so good, it's so easy for us to freak out and to say, God, where are you? Have you forgotten about me? And this song, Ain't No Way, is just all about that declaration. There's no way you're gonna let me down. You've been there for me time and time again. As I look back over my life, there's not one time that you failed me, and you're gonna show up for me now. And that's what Ain't No Way is all about.

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1: That is Jamie McDonald climbing up three spots to number 5 on 20 The Countdown magazine with her song Ain't No Way. That's pretty incredible. Big jump there for her. Well, okay, last week I played some new music for you, and that's part of our future fan favorite, where we get you to vote on your favorite song, and then we play the full version for you right about the same time every week. Last week it was between Sons of Sunday with their song One More Day and Jordan Colley with Headed My Way. The one with the most votes, it was Jordan Colley. And here he is on 20 The Countdown magazine.
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the most votes from our future fan favorite at our website, 20thecountdown.com. That one is from Jordan Colley. It's called Headed My Way. Here on 20, the Countdown Magazine. Okay, we get to do it again this week and play some new music for you. This is our future fan favorite where you get to pick the song that we're going to play next week on our show. But I got a couple of clips to play for you so you can kind of get a sample of it. Our first song is a new one from Leanna Crawford. This one is called Thank God.

the newest from Leanna Crawford. It's called Thank God. That's your first pick for this week's future fan favorite. Your next song, it is from Megan Woods. It's her new one called Heaven Down Here. Here's a sample.

0: the newest from Megan Woods. It's called Heaven Down Here. The song before that one was from Leanna Crawford. It was her latest called Thank God. Those are this week's pick for the Future Fan Favorite.
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0: Well, I mentioned there was only one song that was in the same spot as last week here in our top 10, and it just happens to be this one from Zach Williams. Here's his latest called Wait For Me.
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0: is Zach Williams. He is holding steady there at number four with Wait For Me on 20 The Countdown Magazine. Last week, I shared some incredible stories that were inspired by Jamie McDonald's song, Ain't No Way, and your messages just keep coming in, which I've been so excited to read. Here is one of them that stood out. Jeff wrote, a few years ago, I was financially ruined, going through bankruptcy and losing everything, including the house that I had built. I felt like God was leading me to apologize to my creditors for breaking my promises. I met with a vice president at the bank, and he was so moved that I came in to apologize. He reached out to a local contractor they worked with. That contractor ended up buying my mortgage and renting the house back to me for a third of what it had been costing me to own it. He summed it up by saying, one of the best things that can happen to a story is, but God. I love that, Jeff. We all have chapters we'd rather skip in life, I'm sure. But God has a way of writing endings we could never have imagined. And if he's done something like that, like an ain't no way kind of miracle in your life, I would love to hear about it. You can share your story with me at 20thecountdown.com. And you never know, because of your testimony, it could be exactly what someone else needs to hear today. So go share that story. Even if it's just something simple that you're thinking, I don't know if anybody wants to hear this. They do, I promise. 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
1: Coming up,
0: 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And last week on the show, our top three, there was a little bit of a shakeup. What is going to happen this week? You don't have long to find out.
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2: G'day from Australia. This is David and Fiona. We're calling from Central West, New South Wales. 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And we've certainly been blessed. 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
0: Well, he was at number two last week, and he's dropping down a spot. Here is Matthew West with his song, Good.

0: At number three this time, it's Matthew West with Good here on 20, the Countdown Magazine. Say It's Not So. I didn't want to see this happen, but CeCe Winans is dropping down a spot this week. After being at number one last week, here she is this week with her song Worthy of It All on 20, the Countdown Magazine.
1: Number two.

0: It is CC Winans at number two this week, after being at number one last time with their song Worthy of It All here on 20 The Countdown Magazine. I was a little sad about that. I was hoping to see her back at number one for a second week in a row, at least for one more week. But you know what that means? We have a new number one song coming up for you next.
1: Hang tight. You can count on us to be back with your number one song of the week.
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0: Well, let's jump right into it. We have a new number one song this week from Elevation Rhythm. Here they are with Washed.

is Elevation Rhythm with a new number one song this week here on 20 The Countdown Magazine. That is called Wash. Congratulations to the band for hitting that top spot after jumping up two. That's pretty incredible there, a little bit of a leap. Well, hey, I love Elevation Rhythm, and I'm glad that they got that number one spot, but I'm a little bummed that CeCe Winans wasn't in that top spot for a second week. Yeah, maybe, you know, maybe she could just jump back in there next time. I don't know what's going to happen. Never know on the chart. But join me next weekend because we're going to do it again. We're going to count down the 20 biggest songs in Christian music. I'm William Ryan III. Thanks for hanging out with me, and I'll talk to you again next time.

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1: Here's your evening weather outlook from IC 100.3 FM. Tonight, mostly cloudy with isolated showers this evening. Lows in the mid-40s with west winds to 20 miles per hour. Tomorrow, partly sunny with isolated showers in the afternoon. Highs in the 50s with southwest winds to 15 miles per hour. Then tomorrow night, mostly cloudy with isolated showers in the evening, then scattered showers after midnight. Lows in the mid-40s with southwest winds to 15 miles per hour. I'm Jonathan, and that's your weather forecast. 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

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That was Derek Minor with Cannon and their song Save the Hero. Before that was Hannah Kerr and Jesus is Why. 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

Let me tell you about the king, reigning above, powerful and mighty, came down to love. He sits on the throne, highly seated, for his blood has atoned. He's a roller of stones, can't you see? Let me tell you.

0: 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This is Icy 100.3 FM. That was Mercy Me and their song Word of God Speak. Before that was Gabe Von Oven and his song King. Well, I think it's time we have another edition of On This Date in History. Yes, it was on this day, July 8th, in the year 1800, that Dr. Benjamin Waterhouse gives the first cowpox vaccination in the United States to his son to prevent smallpox. We're going to take a break for the weather, but when we come back, we're going to have more music from Ellie Holcomb, Building 429, Toby Mack with Mr. Talkbox, and a whole lot more right here on Icy 100.3 FM.
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0: Here's your evening weather outlook from Icy 100.3 FM. Tonight, mostly cloudy with isolated showers this evening. Lows in the mid-40s with west winds to 20 miles per hour. Tomorrow, partly sunny with isolated showers in the afternoon. Highs in the 50s with southwest winds to 15 miles per hour. Then tomorrow night, mostly cloudy with isolated showers in the evening. Then scattered showers after midnight. Lows in the mid-40s with southwest winds to 15 miles per hour. I'm Jonathan, and that's your weather forecast. 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
1: Here's your evening weather outlook from IC 100.3 FM. Tonight, mostly cloudy with isolated showers this evening. Lows in the mid-40s with west winds to 20 miles per hour. Tomorrow, partly sunny with isolated showers in the afternoon. Highs in the 50s with southwest winds to 15 miles per hour. Then tomorrow night, mostly cloudy with isolated showers in the evening, then scattered showers after midnight. Lows in the mid-40s with southwest winds to 15 miles per hour. I'm Jonathan, and that's your weather forecast. 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

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That was Jamie McDonald and her song Left It in the River. Before that was Cutlass and their song Believer. Well, here's a reminder from the Icy 100.3 FM calendar that the deadline to submit nominations for the Bering Strait Native Corporation's Young Provider, Youth Culture Bear, and the newly established Young Leader Awards is this Friday. 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

0: 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Keith Green, Randy Stonehill, Michael Card, Sandy Patty, Whiteheart, Petra, Amy Grant, and more. 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

0: 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This is Icy 100.3 FM. That was Plum and her song, Cut. Before that was Caleb and John and their song, Finished. Well, here are three things you probably didn't know yesterday. Only 2% of people in the world have green eyes. In 2007, a Twitter account called @EveryWord is created to tweet the English language a word at a time. After 109,000 tweets, the account sent out its final word in 2014. And Oklahoma and Indiana are the only two U.S. states to have their state names in their capitals.
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0: Here's your evening weather outlook from Icy 100.3 FM. Tonight, mostly cloudy with isolated showers this evening. Lows in the mid-40s with west winds to 20 miles per hour. Tomorrow, partly sunny with isolated showers in the afternoon. Highs in the 50s with southwest winds to 15 miles per hour. Then tomorrow night, mostly cloudy with isolated showers in the evening, then scattered showers after midnight. Lows in the mid-40s with southwest winds to 15 miles per hour. I'm Jonathan, and that's your weather forecast. 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
1: Here's your overnight weather outlook from IC 100.3 FM. Today, partly sunny with isolated showers in the afternoon, highs in the 50s with southwest winds to 15 miles per hour. Tonight, mostly cloudy with isolated showers in the evening, then scattered showers after midnight. Lows in the mid-40s with southwest winds to 15 miles per hour. Then tomorrow, cloudy with scattered showers, highs in the 50s with southwest winds to 10 miles per hour. I'm Jonathan, and that's your weather forecast. 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

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The price paid for falling is more than my stumble. In a world that is watching and waiting for worse, but I listen.

0: 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She gives me an extra squeeze. 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She nearly lost her husband this year to a stroke. She didn't go through it alone. The prayers of family, friends, and even strangers gave her courage, serenity, and strength.
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2: Here's your overnight weather outlook from IC 100.3 FM. Today, partly sunny with isolated showers in the afternoon, highs in the 50s with southwest winds to 15 miles per hour. Tonight, mostly cloudy with isolated showers in the evening, then scattered showers after midnight. Lows in the mid-40s with southwest winds to 15 miles per hour. Then tomorrow, cloudy with scattered showers, highs in the 50s with southwest winds to 10 miles per hour. I'm Jonathan, and that's your weather forecast. 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
1: Here's your overnight weather outlook from IC 100.3 FM. Today, partly sunny with isolated showers in the afternoon, highs in the 50s with southwest winds to 15 miles per hour. Tonight, mostly cloudy with isolated showers in the evening, then scattered showers after midnight. Lows in the mid-40s with southwest winds to 15 miles per hour. Then tomorrow, cloudy with scattered showers, highs in the 50s with southwest winds to 10 miles per hour. I'm Jonathan, and that's your weather forecast. 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
1: 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In fact, God doesn't want you to be a solely independent spirit. 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In the Bible, Paul had to depend on others to lower him in a basket, to escape outside the city wall. And I imagine it must have been tough for Paul to find enough humility to depend on others. Maybe you have had a hard time asking God for help, but God rarely asks us to fly solo. You can depend on others, and more importantly, you can depend on Him.
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2: Here's your overnight weather outlook from IC 100.3 FM. Today, partly sunny with isolated showers in the afternoon, highs in the 50s with southwest winds to 15 miles per hour. Tonight, mostly cloudy with isolated showers in the evening, then scattered showers after midnight. Lows in the mid-40s with southwest winds to 15 miles per hour. Then tomorrow, cloudy with scattered showers, highs in the 50s with southwest winds to 10 miles per hour. I'm Jonathan, and that's your weather forecast. 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

0: loss is one of the most common disabilities in our region. Noise-induced hearing loss is completely preventable, yet it affects about 20% of our people in the Bering Strait region, which is over twice the national rate. Loud sounds can cause permanent damage to your hearing. Even noise from power tools, boats, four-wheelers, and snow machines can cause damage when your ears are exposed over a period of time. Loud sounds like gunshots can cause hearing loss after only one shot. Please don't take any chances this year when you're out hunting, four-wheeling, snow machining, carving, or cutting wood. 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
1: Here's your overnight weather outlook from IC 100.3 FM. Today, partly sunny with isolated showers in the afternoon, highs in the 50s with southwest winds to 15 miles per hour. Tonight, mostly cloudy with isolated showers in the evening, then scattered showers after midnight. Lows in the mid-40s with southwest winds to 15 miles per hour. Then tomorrow, cloudy with scattered showers, highs in the 50s with southwest winds to 10 miles per hour. I'm Jonathan, and that's your weather forecast. 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

0: questions were like a message flashing in the front of his mind as he woke up each morning. I need to know, I need to know. His need to know about God was so great, he was ready to pay someone to come talk to him. He needed answers. A friend connected him with a CEF leader. The questions that this 9-year-old had were deep. He wanted to know the purpose of life, why he'd been created. He asked what happens to people when they die. How did Jesus rise from the dead? As the message of salvation was clearly explained to him, his response was simple. I believe, he said. With the faith of a child, all that was presented was accepted. Could you answer these questions if a child asked you? Child Evangelism Fellowship of Alaska trains adults and teens to share the message of salvation. Do you want to know more about how to share the gospel? 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
1: Here's your overnight weather outlook from IC 100.3 FM. Today, partly sunny with isolated showers in the afternoon, highs in the 50s with southwest winds to 15 miles per hour. Tonight, mostly cloudy with isolated showers in the evening, then scattered showers after midnight. Lows in the mid-40s with southwest winds to 15 miles per hour. Then tomorrow, cloudy with scattered showers, highs in the 50s with southwest winds to 10 miles per hour. I'm Jonathan, and that's your weather forecast. 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
1: Here's your overnight weather outlook from IC 100.3 FM. Today, partly sunny with isolated showers in the afternoon, highs in the 50s with southwest winds to 15 miles per hour. Tonight, mostly cloudy with isolated showers in the evening, then scattered showers after midnight. Lows in the mid-40s with southwest winds to 15 miles per hour. Then tomorrow, cloudy with scattered showers, highs in the 50s with southwest winds to 10 miles per hour. I'm Jonathan, and that's your weather forecast. 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
1: I grew up in a normal home in a normal town. All of a sudden, everything got crazy. I didn't talk to anybody about the way I was feeling. I was scared and I was alone. I started drinking. 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If you have a problem with your drinking, why don't you give AA a call? Alcoholics Anonymous. 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
1: Here's your overnight weather outlook from IC 100.3 FM. Today, partly sunny with isolated showers in the afternoon, highs in the 50s with southwest winds to 15 miles per hour. Tonight, mostly cloudy with isolated showers in the evening, then scattered showers after midnight. Lows in the mid-40s with southwest winds to 15 miles per hour. Then tomorrow, cloudy with scattered showers, highs in the 50s with southwest winds to 10 miles per hour. I'm Jonathan, and that's your weather forecast. 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
1: Here's your overnight weather outlook from IC 100.3 FM. Today, partly sunny with isolated showers in the afternoon, highs in the 50s with southwest winds to 15 miles per hour. Tonight, mostly cloudy with isolated showers in the evening, then scattered showers after midnight. Lows in the mid-40s with southwest winds to 15 miles per hour. Then tomorrow, cloudy with scattered showers, highs in the 50s with southwest winds to 10 miles per hour. I'm Jonathan, and that's your weather forecast. 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
1: Life is short. 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
2: Here's your overnight weather outlook from IC 100.3 FM. Today, partly sunny with isolated showers in the afternoon, highs in the 50s with southwest winds to 15 miles per hour. Tonight, mostly cloudy with isolated showers in the evening, then scattered showers after midnight. Lows in the mid-40s with southwest winds to 15 miles per hour. Then tomorrow, cloudy with scattered showers, highs in the 50s with southwest winds to 10 miles per hour. I'm Jonathan, and that's your weather forecast. 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
1: Here's your overnight weather outlook from IC 100.3 FM. Today, partly sunny with isolated showers in the afternoon, highs in the 50s with southwest winds to 15 miles per hour. Tonight, mostly cloudy with isolated showers in the evening, then scattered showers after midnight. Lows in the mid-40s with southwest winds to 15 miles per hour. Then tomorrow, cloudy with scattered showers, highs in the 50s with southwest winds to 10 miles per hour. I'm Jonathan, and that's your weather forecast. 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
3: Here's your overnight weather outlook from IC 100.3 FM. Today, partly sunny with isolated showers in the afternoon, highs in the 50s with southwest winds to 15 miles per hour. Tonight, mostly cloudy with isolated showers in the evening, then scattered showers after midnight. Lows in the mid-40s with southwest winds to 15 miles per hour. Then tomorrow, cloudy with scattered showers, highs in the 50s with southwest winds to 10 miles per hour. I'm Jonathan, and that's your weather forecast. 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
1: Here's your overnight weather outlook from IC 100.3 FM. Today, partly sunny with isolated showers in the afternoon, highs in the 50s with southwest winds to 15 miles per hour. Tonight, mostly cloudy with isolated showers in the evening, then scattered showers after midnight. Lows in the mid-40s with southwest winds to 15 miles per hour. Then tomorrow, cloudy with scattered showers, highs in the 50s with southwest winds to 10 miles per hour. I'm Jonathan, and that's your weather forecast. 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

0: 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Keith Green, Randy Stonehill, Michael Card, Sandy Patty, Whiteheart, Petra, Amy Grant, and more. It's Retro Gold, Saturday afternoons at 2 on IC 100.3 FM. 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
1: 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But if we did decide to take a step of faith and place our trust in Him, who is able to do immeasurably more than we can ask or imagine, our outlook might change a bit. Loving God and being obedient to Him means placing our faith in Him and trusting Him with the consequences. 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
2: Here's your overnight weather outlook from IC 100.3 FM. Today, partly sunny with isolated showers in the afternoon, highs in the 50s with southwest winds to 15 miles per hour. Tonight, mostly cloudy with isolated showers in the evening, then scattered showers after midnight. Lows in the mid-40s with southwest winds to 15 miles per hour. Then tomorrow, cloudy with scattered showers, highs in the 50s with southwest winds to 10 miles per hour. I'm Jonathan, and that's your weather forecast. 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

0: When you get home from a deployment, transitioning back to civilian life can be pretty rough.
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1: 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But big corporations have made it almost impossible for workers to join or form a union.
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0: Thank you, Congressman Young. 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
1: Well, very good morning, out to you, Nome. My name is Cody. This is The Coffee Crew. I'm here to get your day started well, so keep it tuned right here on IC 100.3 FM.

Very good morning out to you. Got a few things going on around town I want to let you know about to get our day started. Barring Landbridge National Preserve hosts Junior Rangers for children ages 6 to 12 every Friday at 1 o'clock at the Barring Landbridge Heritage Center on Front Street. 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A permission slip is required and can be filled out the first time your child attends. The United Methodist Women's Thrift Shop is open Monday afternoons from 4 to 5, as well as Tuesday and Thursday evenings from 7 to 8:30. If you have items to drop off, they ask you to do that during their business hours. And the Nome Food Bank is open Tuesday and Thursday evenings from 4 to 6 at 312 Bering Street across from Anvil City Square. Donations of food items can be taken to the food bank Tuesdays and Thursdays from 3:30 to 6 p.m. or call the Nome Community Center at 907-443-5259 to arrange a drop-off time. Up next, We the Kingdom, Won't He Do It?

Well, it is time this morning to celebrate our birthdays. So sending out a very happy birthday to our locals. Sandy Harvey, Crosby Soul, Barb Olesen, and James Ventress. Happy birthday to each of you. And one celebrity birthday, Tom Hanks is 70 this morning as well. So happy birthday to everyone celebrating. We have a great day for you. News and weather in just a few minutes. But right now, Andrew Rip. Breakdown.

0: from the Christian News Radio Network. I'm Jim Miller. At least 20 people injured after a bus smashed into several cars and into a building last night in Maryland. It happened in Pikesville, a suburb of Baltimore, and the Baltimore County Fire Department calling it a mass casualty incident. The crash involved the Maryland Transit Administration bus. One person reported critical. Several police and fire units were on the scene. It's not known what led up to the crash. U.S. CENTCOM reports American airstrikes once again being conducted inside Iran. It comes hours after President Trump announced the ceasefire was over and calling Iranian leaders scum. News Nation's Robert Sherman reports from Qatar.
1: For the second consecutive night, American forces are striking Iran. According to Iranian state media, there have been explosions in southern Iran along the Strait of Hormuz, which is in line and in keeping with what we have seen these strikes look like in the past, coming from Central Command, targeting military infrastructure, air defense systems that exist along that coastline, but also any launch capabilities that had historically been used to target commercial ships.
0: U.S. CENTCOM says the airstrikes are in response to Iranian attacks on commercial vessels on the Strait of Hormuz. Maine Democrat Graham Platner suspended his U.S. Senate campaign last night, ending a turbulent bid marked by mounting controversies and pressure from party leaders nationwide. Platner, who was backed last fall by Senator Bernie Sanders, had been challenging Republican Senator Susan Collins in one of the races likely to decide control of the Senate. Four Manhattan buildings still under evacuation orders over concerns about the stability of a high-rise that was being converted to condos. News Nation's Henry Rossoff reports the conversions have become more popular in the post-pandemic housing crisis.
2: What this situation, the buckling beams and the evacuation and everything else has revealed here is questions about if properly trained union labor is being used across the city on these job sites. And from a practical sense, if the architecture actually makes sense to do the office to residential conversions, and if it does, if the city, particularly the Department of Buildings under Mayor Mamdani, needs to be putting more scrutiny on these projects.
0: Other cities, including Chicago, have seen a surge in high-rises being converted into condos. A video statement from the roommate and partner of Charlie Kirk's accused killer will play in court today. The police interview with Lance Twiggs is part of the prosecution's case against Tyler Robinson. It's being laid out during a week-long evidentiary hearing in Utah. Twiggs' video could be significant, with Robinson reportedly confessing to Twiggs about the murder. At the hearing's end, the judge will decide if there's enough evidence against Robinson to proceed to trial. World Cup soccer, the quarterfinal round of the World Cup here. France and Morocco square off in New England today in the semifinals rematch of the 2022 tournament. From Christian News Radio Network, I'm Jim Miller. To hear this and other reports on demand, be sure to visit ChristianNewsRadio.org.
3: With Alaska News, I'm Nathaniel Hobbs. A Louisiana shipbuilder is proposing to build a replacement for one of the workhorse vessels in the Alaska State Ferry fleet. According to the Alaska Beacon, the Thomas C. Marine Construction, LLC, submitted a bid of about $350 million to build a replacement for the 62-year-old Tustamina, one of the two ocean-going ships in the fleet. Thomas C. bid was the only one submitted for the project, according to the Alaska Department of Transportation and Public Facilities Department spokesperson. The company's bid, which is still subject to more review, brings the state a step closer to replacing the iconic Trusty Tusty, a ship famous for plying often rough Gulf of Alaska waters as far west as Unalaska in the Aleutian Islands. Quote, for the communities served by the Tustamina, this vessel represents far more than a new ferry. It is a lifeline that connects families, supports local economics, moves freight, and provides access to essential services, unquote, said Ryan Anderson, commissioner of the Department of Transportation and Public Facilities. Submission of the bid represents an important step toward what is planned as the first major Alaska Marine Highway System vessel procurement in more than a decade. The effort to replace the Tustamina has been an on-and-off process stretching over more than a decade. And health insurance premiums are likely to grow more expensive next year for those who buy Marketplace plans after increases this year. Affordable Care Act Marketplace insurers are proposing a median premium increase of 14% for 2027, which would be a double-digit hike for the second year in a row, according to a new analysis of preliminary rate filings. Insurers must submit their request premium changes to state regulators by July the 15th per Centers for Medicare and Medicaid Service deadlines. Rates should be finalized later this summer. Along with the expiration of enhanced premium subsidies, insurers are also citing rising health care costs and changes in federal regulations as reasons behind the increase. And that's Alaska News.
4: With Sports Shorts, I'm Cody. The round of 32 and 16 of the World Cup provided plenty of drama, so it'll be interesting to see what the quarterfinals bring. Europe remains the dominant force in world soccer as it boasts six of the quarterfinalists alongside one each from Africa and South America. France is the favorite to win it all. The team has never trailed and scored a total of 14 points in the tournament overall versus the 2 points that have been scored on them. Spain doesn't have the scoring record of France, but an even better defensive record, making them the number 2 pick. Reigning champion Argentina is still a strong team at the number 3 pick, but they had to rely on impressive comebacks to get through the knockout rounds. The underdog with a chance to win it all has been Norway, scoring an incredible 16 points overall. The number 4 pick has been a valuable dark horse from the beginning. Finally, we have Belgium at number 5, England at number 6, Morocco at 7, and Switzerland at 8. The first match of the round of 8 is today at noon, France versus Morocco. And that's Sports Shorts. And here's your Coffee Crew weather forecast for today. Partly sunny, highs in the lower 60s, west winds to 20. Tonight, mostly cloudy, lows in the mid-40s, southwest winds to 15. And tomorrow, cloudy with isolated showers, highs in the upper 50s, southwest winds to 10. Currently, it's about 44 degrees outside under overcast skies, a west wind coming in at 15 miles an hour. The sun rose at 4:51, will set tonight at 1:22, giving us 20 hours, 30 minutes of daylight. Up next, Lindy, this is Move.

Well, first wacky story this morning. A Swiss woman wound up in the hospital after being bit by a dog owner. The woman and her neighbor had been in a fight over the dog's attitude. Police say the owner of the dog became so aggressive that they bit this woman. It's not the dog you have to worry about. It's the owner in this case. And the bite was bad enough that it required hospital treatment. So, yeah, maybe not teaching the dog the best lesson there. Up next, Morning September, Glorietta.

Our next story here, another just weird kerfuffle between individuals. Two men were arrested in Spain after causing a street fight over flatulence. One man was walking by with his family when he let one rip, and another group of guys assumed that it was meant for them and started shouting, and a fist fight ensued, and then police arrested just all the aggressors. So, yeah, just don't make assumptions. News and weather in just a few minutes, but right now, Sidewalk Prophets, Father, Let It Be.

0: With Alaska News, I'm Nathaniel Hobbs. A Louisiana shipbuilder is proposing to build a replacement for one of the workhorse vessels in the Alaska State Ferry fleet. According to the Alaska Beacon, the Thomas C. Marine Construction, LLC, submitted a bid of about $350 million to build a replacement for the 62-year-old Tustamina, one of the two ocean-going ships in the fleet. Thomas C. bid was the only one submitted for the project, according to the Alaska Department of Transportation and Public Facilities Department spokesperson. The company's bid, which is still subject to more review, brings the state a step closer to replacing the iconic Trusty Tusty, a ship famous for plying often rough Gulf of Alaska waters as far west as Unalaska in the Aleutian Islands. Quote, for the communities served by the Tustamina, this vessel represents far more than a new ferry. It is a lifeline that connects families, supports local economics, moves freight, and provides access to essential services, unquote, said Ryan Anderson, commissioner of the Department of Transportation and Public Facilities. Submission of the bid represents an important step toward what is planned as the first major Alaska Marine Highway System vessel procurement in more than a decade. The effort to replace the Tustamina has been an on-and-off process stretching over more than a decade. And health insurance premiums are likely to grow more expensive next year for those who buy Marketplace plans after increases this year. Affordable Care Act Marketplace insurers are proposing a median premium increase of 14% for 2027, which would be a double-digit hike for the second year in a row, according to a new analysis of preliminary rate filings. Insurers must submit their request premium changes to state regulators by July the 15th per Centers for Medicare and Medicaid Service deadlines. Rates should be finalized later this summer. Along with the expiration of enhanced premium subsidies, insurers are also citing rising healthcare costs and changes in federal regulations as reasons behind the increase. And that's Alaska News.
1: With the Wall Street Business Report, I'm Bill Alexander. Oil prices rose and stock markets dropped in shaky trading worldwide Wednesday after President Donald Trump raised doubts about the temporary truce and the war with Iran. Fed policymakers were split on the future of interest rates at their June meeting, with officials offering competing cases for hikes or cuts. That's according to minutes released on Wednesday. The International Monetary Fund on Wednesday modestly downgraded its outlook for the world economy this year, citing the energy shock caused by the Iran war. The IMF now expects the global economy to expand by a sluggish 3% in 2026. U.S. Airlines spent $6.66 billion on jet fuel in May. The May figure was 84% higher than a year earlier. Hyundai is recalling over 325,000 vehicles due to rear-view cameras that may not display properly. The recall affects certain 2018 to 2020 Odyssey vehicles. For the Wall Street Business Report, I'm Bill Alexander in Washington.
2: With Sports Shorts, I'm Cody. The round of 32 and 16 of the World Cup provided plenty of drama, so it'll be interesting to see what the quarterfinals bring. Europe remains the dominant force in world soccer as it boasts six of the quarterfinalists alongside one each from Africa and South America. France is the favorite to win it all. The team has never trailed and scored a total of 14 points in the tournament overall versus the 2 points that have been scored on them. Spain doesn't have the scoring record of France, but an even better defensive record, making them the number 2 pick. Reigning champion Argentina is still a strong team at the number 3 pick, but they had to rely on impressive comebacks to get through the knockout rounds. The underdog with a chance to win it all has been Norway, scoring an incredible 16 points overall. The number 4 pick has been a valuable dark horse from the beginning. Finally, we have Belgium at number 5, England at number 6, Morocco at 7, and Switzerland at 8. The first match of the round of 8 is today at noon, France versus Morocco. And that's Sports Shorts. And here's your Coffee Crew weather forecast for today. Partly sunny, highs in the lower 60s, west winds to 20. Tonight, mostly cloudy, lows in the mid-40s, southwest winds to 15. And tomorrow, cloudy with isolated showers, highs in the upper 50s, southwest winds to 10. Currently, it's about 45 degrees outside under overcast skies, a west wind coming in at 12 miles an hour. The sun arose at 4:51, will set tonight at 1:22, giving us 20 hours, 30 minutes of daylight. Up next, Jeff Moore, thanks to you.

Well, our final story for the first hour here. There was this trend 5 years ago on TikTok that tried to convince everybody that all you need to unclog a clogged nose is to garlic up your nostrils. And literally, I mean, shove garlic up your nostrils. The videos showed people ramming a garlic clove in each nostril, keeping it there for a bit, and then slowly removing the cloves to reveal a lot of mucus, right? This was a method for just clearing everything out. But a San Diego-based physician told everybody, in no uncertain terms, do not do this. They said this is not recommended and can be dangerous, right? It can literally injure your nose. So just don't do it. The reaction that people got of clearing out the nose, right? The side effect of clearing out your nose was a side effect of just aggravating the nose. So just don't do that. Up next, third day, this is Forever.

0: A very good morning out to you. Got a few things going on around town I want to let you know about to get our day started. Kativik Cultural Center is hosting a free youth activity Friday from 3:30 to 4:30 p.m. Learn about incorporating history in filmmaking and animation from French animator Orly Pollet. 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
1: Hey, hello.

Well, it is time this morning to celebrate our birthdays. So sending out a very happy birthday to our locals, Sandy Harvey, Crosby Soul, Barb Lessem, and James Ventress. Happy birthday to everyone celebrating, and one celebrity birthday as well. Tom Hanks is 70 this morning. So happy birthday to everyone celebrating. We hope it's a great day for you. News and weather in just a few minutes, but right now, Emerson Day, no smoke.

0: From the Christian News Radio Network, I'm Jim Miller. At least 28 people injured after a bus smashed into several cars and into a building last night in Maryland. It happened in Pikesville, a suburb of Baltimore, and the Baltimore County Fire Department calling it a mass casualty incident. The crash involved the Maryland Transit Administration bus. One person reported critical. Several police and fire units were on the scene. It's not known what led up to the crash. U.S. CENTCOM reports American airstrikes once again being conducted inside Iran. It comes hours after President Trump announced the ceasefire was over and calling Iranian leaders scum. News Nation's Robert Sherman reports from Qatar.
1: For the second consecutive night, American forces are striking Iran. According to Iranian state media, there have been explosions in southern Iran along the Strait of Hormuz, which is in line and in keeping with what we have seen these strikes look like in the past, coming from Central Command, targeting military infrastructure, air defense systems that exist along that coastline, but also any launch capabilities that had historically been used to target commercial ships.
0: U.S. CENTCOM says the airstrikes are in response to Iranian attacks on commercial vessels on the Strait of Hormuz. Maine Democrat Grant Plantner suspended his U.S. Senate campaign last night, ending a turbulent bid marked by mounting controversies and pressure from party leaders nationwide. Plantner, who was backed last fall by Senator Bernie Sanders, had been challenging Republican Senator Susan Collins in one of the races likely to decide control of the Senate. Four Manhattan buildings still under evacuation orders over concerns about the stability of a high-rise that was being converted to condos. News Nation's Henry Rossoff reports the conversions have become more popular in the post-pandemic housing crisis.
2: What this situation, the buckling beams and the evacuation and everything else has revealed here is questions about if properly trained union labor is being used across the city on these job sites. And from a practical sense, if the architecture actually makes sense to do the office to residential conversions, and if it does, if the city, particularly the Department of Buildings under Mayor Mamdani, needs to be putting more scrutiny on these projects.
0: Other cities, including Chicago, have seen a surge in high-rises being converted into condos. A video statement from the roommate and partner of Charlie Kirk's accused killer will play in court today. The police interview with Lance Twiggs is part of the prosecution's case against Tyler Robinson that's being laid out during a week-long evidentiary hearing in Utah. Twiggs' video could be significant, with Robinson reportedly confessing to Twiggs about the murder. At the hearing's end, the judge will decide if there's enough evidence against Robinson to proceed to trial. World Cup soccer, the quarterfinal round of the World Cup here. France and Morocco square off in New England today in the semifinals rematch of the 2022 tournament. From Christian News Radio Network, I'm Jim Miller. To hear this and other reports on demand, be sure to visit ChristianNewsRadio.org.
3: With Alaska News, I'm Nathaniel Hobbs. A Louisiana shipbuilder is proposing to build a replacement for the one of the workhorse vessels in the Alaska State Ferry fleet. According to the Alaska Beacon, the Thomas C. Marine Construction, LLC, submitted a bid of about $350 million to build a replacement for the 62-year-old Tustamina, one of the two ocean-going ships in the fleet. Thomas C. bid was the only one submitted for the project, according to the Alaska Department of Transportation and Public Facilities Department spokesperson. The company's bid, which is still subject to more review, brings the state a step closer to replacing the iconic Trusty Tusty, a ship famous for plying often rough Gulf of Alaska waters as far west as Unalaska in the Aleutian Islands. Quote, for the communities served by the Tustamina, this vessel represents far more than a new ferry. It is a lifeline that connects families, supports local economics, moves freight, and provides access to essential services, unquote, said Ryan Anderson, commissioner of the Department of Transportation and Public Facilities. Submission of the bid represents an important step toward what is planned as the first major Alaska Marine Highway System vessel procurement in more than a decade. The effort to replace the Tustamina has been an on-and-off process stretching over more than a decade. And health insurance premiums are likely to grow more expensive next year for those who buy marketplace plans after increases this year. Affordable Care Act marketplace insurers are proposing a median premium increase of 14% for 2027, which would be a double-digit hike for the second year in a row, according to a new analysis of preliminary rate filings. Insurers must submit their request premium changes to state regulators by July the 15th per Centers for Medicare and Medicaid Service deadlines. Rates should be finalized later this summer. Along with the expiration of enhanced premium subsidies, insurers are also citing rising healthcare costs and changes in federal regulations as reasons behind the increase. And that's Alaska News.
4: With Sports Shorts, I'm Cody. The round of 32 and 16 of the World Cup provided plenty of drama, so it'll be interesting to see what the quarterfinals bring. Europe remains the dominant force in world soccer as it boasts six of the quarterfinalists alongside one each from Africa and South America. France is the favorite to win it all. The team has never trailed and scored a total of 14 points in the tournament overall versus the 2 points that have been scored on them. Spain doesn't have the scoring record of France, but an even better defensive record, making them the number 2 pick. Reigning champion Argentina is still a strong team at the number 3 pick, but they had to rely on impressive comebacks to get through the knockout rounds. The underdog with a chance to win it all has been Norway, scoring an incredible 16 points overall. The number 4 pick has been a valuable dark horse from the beginning. Finally, we have Belgium at number 5, England at number 6, Morocco at 7, and Switzerland at 8. The first match of the round of 8 is today at noon, France versus Morocco. And that's Sports Shorts. And here's your Coffee Crew weather forecast. For today, partly sunny, highs in the lower 60s, west winds to 20. Tonight, mostly cloudy, lows in the mid-40s, southwest winds to 15. And tomorrow, cloudy with isolated showers, highs in the upper 50s, southwest winds to 10. Currently, it's about 45 degrees outside under overcast skies, a west wind coming in at 12 miles an hour. The sun rose at 4:51, will set tonight at 1:22, giving us 20 hours, 30 minutes of daylight. Up next, We the Kingdom, church music.

0: Our next story this morning. 5 years ago this month, the world's largest ever trial of a four-day work week, this trial run of having a four-day work week and reduced work time in Iceland, wrapped up and was labeled an overwhelming success. The pilot program cut the work week to 35 to 36 hours with no reduction in overall pay. Analysis of the test found that the 2,500 people who took part had boosted productivity and well-being. Across all of the workplaces, stress and burnout decreased, while health and work-life balance improved. While the country didn't pass a national law mandating a strict four-day work week, unions and employers now had some ammo to work with. They made a 35 to 36 hour work week the norm for most employees, which is amazing. And why didn't the rest of the world pick it up? Like, I get there's a lot of different circumstances. Iceland's kind of a smaller, you know, population. You can't do that with the worldwide population because of various factors. I get it. But like, come on, guys. Can someone else pick it up? Anyway, up next, Elevation Worship. This is Alleluia.
1: Let's clap like this. Yeah.

And today's verse from God's Word is Ephesians 3, 20 and 21. Now to him who is able to do immeasurably more than all we ask or imagine, according to his power that is at work within us, to him be glory in the church and in Christ Jesus throughout all generations, forever and ever. Amen. That's Ephesians chapter 3, verses 20 and 21 from the New International Version of the Bible. News and weather in just a few minutes, but right now, Hannah Kerr, Jesus is Why.

0: With Alaska News, I'm Nathaniel Hobbs. A Louisiana shipbuilder is proposing to build a replacement for the one of the workhorse vessels in the Alaska State Ferry fleet. According to the Alaska Beacon, the Thomas C. Marine Construction, LLC, submitted a bid of about $350 million to build a replacement for the 62-year-old Tustamina, one of the two ocean-going ships in the fleet. Thomas C. bid was the only one submitted for the project, according to the Alaska Department of Transportation and Public Facilities Department spokesperson. The company's bid, which is still subject to more review, brings the state a step closer to replacing the iconic Trusty Tusty, a ship famous for plying often rough Gulf of Alaska waters as far west as Unalaska in the Aleutian Islands. Quote, for the communities served by the Tustamina, this vessel represents far more than a new ferry. It is a lifeline that connects families, supports local economics, moves freight, and provides access to essential services, unquote, said Ryan Anderson, commissioner of the Department of Transportation and Public Facilities. Submission of the bid represents an important step toward what is planned as the first major Alaska Marine Highway System vessel procurement in more than a decade. The effort to replace the Tustamina has been an on-and-off process stretching over more than a decade. And health insurance premiums are likely to grow more expensive next year for those who buy marketplace plans after increases this year. Affordable Care Act marketplace insurers are proposing a median premium increase of 14% for 2027, which would be a double-digit hike for the second year in a row, according to a new analysis of preliminary rate filings. Insurers must submit their request premium changes to state regulators by July the 15th per Centers for Medicare and Medicaid Service deadlines. Rates should be finalized later this summer. Along with the expiration of enhanced premium subsidies, insurers are also citing rising healthcare costs and changes in federal regulations as reasons behind the increase. And that's Alaska News.
1: With Sports Shorts, I'm Cody. The round of 32 and 16 of the World Cup provided plenty of drama, so it'll be interesting to see what the quarterfinals bring. Europe remains the dominant force in world soccer as it boasts six of the quarterfinalists alongside one each from Africa and South America. France is the favorite to win it all. The team has never trailed and scored a total of 14 points in the tournament overall versus the 2 points that have been scored on them. Spain doesn't have the scoring record of France, but an even better defensive record, making them the number 2 pick. Reigning champion Argentina is still a strong team at the number 3 pick, but they had to rely on impressive comebacks to get through the knockout rounds. The underdog with a chance to win it all has been Norway, scoring an incredible 16 points overall. The number 4 pick has been a valuable dark horse from the beginning. Finally, we have Belgium at number 5, England at number 6, Morocco at 7, and Switzerland at 8. The first match of the round of 8 is today at noon, France versus Morocco. And that's Sports Shorts. And here's your Coffee Crew weather forecast for today. Partly sunny, highs in the lower 60s, west winds to 20. Tonight, mostly cloudy, lows in the mid-40s, southwest winds to 15. And tomorrow, cloudy with isolated showers, highs in the upper 50s, southwest winds to 10. Currently, it's about 45 degrees outside under overcast skies, a west wind coming in at 15 miles an hour. The sun rose at 4:51, will set tonight at 1:22, giving us 20 hours, 30 minutes of daylight. Up next, Switchfoot, Gone.

Want to take a minute here, look at a little bit of history, see a few things that happened on this day, starting in 1892, when the first concrete road in America was completed in Ohio. The first asphalt road was laid down in July of 1870, which was, 22 years before that in New Jersey? And yet, asphalt is the one that's just better and outliving concrete in every possible way. Just ask Louisiana. 1910, the first airplane to fly a mile in the air did so this day with W.R. Brookins of Atlantic City, New Jersey, at the controls. And in 2018, Starbucks is a company that doesn't get a lot of great press for its business practices, but here's one good one. In 2018, on this day, they announced they would stop using plastic straws by 2020, reducing use of more than a billion straws per year. Just a few things there that happened on this day in history. Up next, All-Star United, everything will be all right.

That will do it for the Coffee Crew this morning. I'll be live again tomorrow to get your day started well. Taking us over the top of the hour for King and Country, Relate.

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1: Here's your weather forecast from IC 100.3 FM. Today, partly sunny, highs in the lower 60s, west winds to 20. Tonight, mostly cloudy, lows in the mid-40s, southwest winds to 15. And tomorrow, cloudy with isolated showers, highs in the upper 50s, southwest winds to 10. I'm Cody, and that's your weather forecast. 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

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That was Josiah Queen with Love You to Death. 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The Nome Food Bank is open Tuesday and Thursday evenings from 4 to 6 at 312 Baring Street across from Anvil City Square. 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Up next, Archer's Rise, Get Away.

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1: This is the Alaska Department of Fish and Game in Nome with an informational update for Norton Sound. Subdistricts 2 through 4, the Gullivan, Elam, and Norton Bay subdistricts, will open for a 24-hour period to commercial fishing starting at 6 p.m. on Tuesday, July 7th, until 6 p.m. Wednesday, July 8th. As previously announced, as of July 6th, 6,400 sockeye salmon have passed through the Pilgrim River Weir and has met the escapement goal threshold of 6,400 fish. The department has waived the per household annual harvest limit to provide additional subsistence fishing opportunity on surplus sockeye salmon. However, the annual household limit of 3 king salmon remains in effect. A subsistence permit is required to retain salmon caught while subsistence fishing in the Port Clarence District, including the Pilgrim River, and in the Nome, Gullivan, and Elam subdistricts. In the Nome subdistricts, the subsistence fishing schedule went into effect June 15th. Marine waters east of Cape Nome is open 7 days per week. Marine waters west of Cape Nome and all fresh waters of the Nome subdistrict are open to gillnet fishing from 6 p.m. on Wednesdays until 6 p.m. on Mondays each week. Obtaining the subsistence permit and reporting harvest is available online and can be found by going to adfg.alaska.gov. This has been an informational update from the Alaska Department of Fish and Game in Nome. Hey, stay safe out there and good luck.
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2: The next Nome tide will be a high tide at 12.08 p.m., followed by a low tide at 7.24 p.m. The marine forecast for western Alaska coastal waters out to 15 nautical miles, posted 3.46 a.m. Thursday, July the 9th, outlook to Friday. Zone 28.03, quick back to Cape Stevens. Today, west winds, 15 knots, seas 3 feet. Tonight, west winds, 15 knots, seas 3 feet. Friday, southwest winds, 10 knots, seas 2 feet. Friday night, northeast winds, 10 knots, seas 2 feet, rain showers. Zone 28.04, Cape Stevens to Moses Point. Small craft advisory in effect through this evening. Today, west winds, 25 knots, seas building to 5 feet. Tonight, west winds, 25 knots, seas 5 feet. Friday, southwest winds, 15 knots, seas 3 feet. Friday night, north winds, 5 knots, seas 2 feet. Zone 28.05, Moses Point to Sledge Island. Small craft advisory in effect through this evening. Today, west winds, 25 knots, seas 5 feet, subsiding. Tonight, southwest winds, 25 knots, seas 4 feet. Friday, southwest winds, 10 knots, seas 2 feet. Friday night, west winds, 5 knots, seas 2 feet. Zone 28.06, Sledge Island to Wales. Today, south winds, 15 knots, seas 4 feet. Tonight, south winds, 20 knots, seas 4 feet. Friday, south winds, 15 knots, seas 3 feet. Friday night, south winds, 10 knots, seas 2 feet, rain showers.

0: Carrie Jobe, I am not alone, right here on your back-to-back Christian hit station, IC 100.3 FM. Our story here, a Swiss woman wound up in the hospital after being bit by a dog owner. Not the dog, the owner. The woman and her neighbor had been in a fight over the dog's attitude when the owner became so aggressive that they bit this person they were having an argument with. Words were exchanged. The dog owner bit the other woman. She wound up in the hospital, and police arrest this guy for biting another person.
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2: In the Bible, we find these words written by the Apostle Paul. 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But are you dwelling on past mistakes, or are you allowing God to heal, to help you learn from them, and to continue the race ahead? We all have painful memories, but take this message from Paul and learn to look forward to what God has in store for you today.
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0: Here's your weather forecast from IC 100.3 FM. Today, partly sunny, highs in the lower 60s, west winds to 20. Tonight, mostly cloudy, lows in the mid-40s, southwest winds to 15. And tomorrow, cloudy with isolated showers, highs in the upper 50s, southwest winds to 10. I'm Cody, and that's your weather forecast. 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

0: Hi, I'm Johnny Erickson Tada. And when our Wheels for the World team was in Brazil, we met Arthur and his family. Arthur was a devoted dad to his 7 children, one of whom, little David, was born with a disability. This father has to work 7 days a week just to keep food on the table, and there's hardly time to sleep. He worries constantly about his disabled son. When we met him, Arthur looked so exhausted. But when little David was placed into his new wheelchair, the father was absolutely thrilled. When he heard the salvation message and opened his heart to Christ, the exhaustion vanished from his face. Arthur said to our Wheels team, "This is the first time I have felt peace in years." 1 Peter chapter 5, verse 7 says to cast all your cares on God, for He cares for you. It happened for Arthur and his family that day. Pray about serving on the Wheels for the World team. Find out more at johnnyradio.org.
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1: Here's your weather forecast from IC 100.3 FM. Today, partly sunny, highs in the lower 60s, west winds to 20. Tonight, mostly cloudy, lows in the mid-40s, southwest winds to 15. And tomorrow, cloudy with isolated showers, highs in the upper 50s, southwest winds to 10. I'm Cody, and that's your weather forecast. 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

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That was Rhett Walker, Look What God Can Do. And here's a quick note from the IC 100.3 FM calendar. 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For more information, call 907

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1: I think in a way, life is kind of like 365 deaths and resurrections every year. You know, you go to bed at night, it's kind of like you die. And then you come back to life the next morning. Now, I know some mornings those resurrections look a little doubtful, like they might not happen this time. There's a sound of a buzzer or a bell or a radio or a phone going, and then no signs of life. But eventually, sooner or later, there are signs of stirring, and the dead person returns to life. Another new start in a lifetime full of new starts. Now, whether or not you find those early moments of your day a little tough, I think I've got something that just might help you get out of the gate each morning. Yep. I'm Ron Hutchcraft, and I want to have a word with you today about God-shaped days. So, our word for today from the Word of God is found in Ephesians chapter 2, verse 10. I think this is, well, I guess I'd call it a cosmically exciting verse. Listen to this. For we are God's workmanship. Well, that's pretty good, but he's not done yet. Created in Christ Jesus. Okay, it's getting better. To do good works. Well, all right. Which God prepared in advance for us to do. Huh, now think about this. The Word of God is saying that you are uniquely crafted by God. You're his workmanship. All the experiences, the education, the people, even the hurts of your life, maybe especially the hurts of your life, have shaped you for some special assignments from God. He's given you gifts that will enable you to go and make a difference in your world. You have make-a-difference equipment that God literally built into you. And now this verse tells us that there are throughout your life assignments specially prepared for you to do. I can't do them. They're prepared for you. Now, he doesn't say great works. He says good works. We're sometimes waiting around for some giant thing to do. I want something big to do for God. He says, I just want you to do a lot of little good works. See, God is daily bringing into your life people that he's planned for you to touch, to help them with what you know, to help them with what you can do. He's daily setting you up for a cup of cold water that you were destined to give in his name to someone, or a compliment, or a word of encouragement that you were destined to give, or an insight maybe that will lift someone's load or change their life. A predestined contact with someone who needs what you uniquely can give them. Isn't that exciting? So when you're starting a new day and resurrecting from the night before, you don't have to say, oh, here we go again. Seen one day, seen them all. Uh-uh. No way. Nah, you can wake up and say, this is the day the Lord has made, not this is the day the boss has made or the weather has made or that my husband or wife has made or my kids have made or my to-do list has made. No, this is the day, say it with me, the Lord has made. I will rejoice and be glad in it. Now, right now, God's maneuvering your life and someone else's life so they will intersect at just the right time. So they will come together for his glory today. But you can miss it. You have to look for it. You have to expect it each new day because God promised good works that were prepared in advance for you to do. Today you will discover the good works he's prepared in advance for you to do. Listen. That should help you resurrect each morning. That daily destiny? Listen, that's something worth getting up for.
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0: Gladden, that was Good in My Soul, right here on your back-to-back Christian hit station, Icy 100.3 FM. You know, for all the silly reasons to start a fist fight, flatulence is very low on the list of respectable reasons. Two men were arrested in Spain after causing a street fight over flatulence. One man was walking with his family when he let it rip. A group of young men assumed the flatulence was meant for them and took it the wrong way and started a shouting match, and it turned into a fist fight. Police arrested both sides of aggression, and hopefully they've learned their lesson.
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2: I was taking a walk through my new neighborhood and noticed one of my neighbor's dogs on a chain in the backyard. There was a perfect path where the poor thing had paced so much at the end of his chain that there was bare lawn. The owner noticed my concern and said, "Oh, that's a dingo. He has way too much energy." And I replied to him, "Well, do you ever take him off his chain?" He had this horrified expression and he said, "I can't do that. He'd run away." Unlike this poor dog, in Christ, our Heavenly Father has led us off the chain, and we have the freedom to choose a relationship with Him or not. Galatians 5 verse 1 says, "It is for freedom that we have been set free." In Christ, we're His sons and daughters. He draws us in with perfect love. He paid the greatest price to call you home, giving you the freedom to choose Him.
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0: Here's your weather forecast from Icy 100.3 FM. Today, partly sunny, highs in the lower 60s, west winds to 20. Tonight, mostly cloudy, lows in the mid-40s, southwest winds to 15. And tomorrow, cloudy with isolated showers, highs in the upper 50s, southwest winds to 10. I'm Cody, and that's your weather forecast. 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
4: God's word for us today: do not store up for yourselves treasures on earth where moths and vermin destroy and where thieves break in and steal. Matthew 6:19. Storage. Ugh, it seems like whenever we have moved, we unpack about 90%. That last 10% we don't see until we move again. More ugh. None of the boxes we truly treasure are there, so why do we keep them? If they had value, they would have been out of the basement and on my walls or rooms. Jesus teaches us what needs to be held tight on throughout the New Testament. Faith in his birth, life, death, and resurrection tops the list. All the gadgets, toys, bank accounts, stocks, and physical items have no value to store when heaven stares at you in your face. What counts, and only counts, is faith stored in the very person of Jesus Christ. This is Dr. Keith Hamilton, Alaska Christian College's president, reminding you that because he lives, you can face tomorrow.

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1: Here's your weather forecast from IC 100.3 FM. Today, partly sunny, highs in the lower 60s, west winds to 20. Tonight, mostly cloudy, lows in the mid-40s, southwest winds to 15. And tomorrow, cloudy with isolated showers, highs in the upper 50s, southwest winds to 10. I'm Cody, and that's your weather forecast. 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

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The United Methodist Women's Thrift Shop is open Monday afternoons from 4 to 5, as well as Tuesday and Thursday evenings from 7 to 8:30. If you have items to drop off, they ask you to do that during their business hours. Up next, Joe Rogness, this is Childhood Eyes.

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1: 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That's why Congressman Don Young voted for the PRO Act. 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
0: Thank you, Congressman Young. 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

0: 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We know TikTok trends have never been an empty well of things to laugh at and bad advice, right? TikTok advice is often very bad, especially the ones that make headlines like this one from 5 years ago when certain people on TikTok tried to convince everybody that you could clear a runny nose by shoving garlic in your nostrils. The videos showed them, right, putting a whole clove of garlic in each nostril, keeping it in there for a bit, and then removing it, and your nose would be cleared out. While, yes, it cleared out the nose, a San Diego-based physician told everybody, don't do that. The nose is being cleared out because you're agitating it, right? Not because, you know, the special garlic has some special purpose of clearing out the nose. No, you're just irritating the nose and could actually, like, long-term harm yourself by doing this. So just don't do it.
1: I have been getting high all night, and I fell asleep behind the wheel, crashed my truck into a light pole, and I knew I needed to get into the Fiend Challenge. Ever since I took my hands off the wheel, God has just been blessing me, and I'm just excited, motivated to see what else God has in plan for me.
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0: Here's your weather forecast from IC 100.3 FM. Today, partly sunny, highs in the lower 60s, west winds to 20. Tonight, mostly cloudy, lows in the mid-40s, southwest winds to 15. And tomorrow, cloudy with isolated showers, highs in the upper 50s, southwest winds to 10. I'm Cody, and that's your weather forecast. 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
1: I'm Jonathan Christ Tompkins, but you can call me JKT. 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
1: From the Christian News Radio Network, I'm Jim Miller. Maine Democrats looking for a new Senate candidate after embattled Graham Platter suspended his campaign. Earlier this week, a report surfaced claiming the Democrat from Maine sexually assaulted an ex-girlfriend while he was under the influence of alcohol 5 years ago. With Platter out, Democrats in Maine have until July 27 to replace him on the ballot as they try to unseat Republican Susan Collins in November. Iran remains defiant as it trades military strikes with the U.S. following a breakdown in peace negotiations between the pair. News Nation Washington correspondent Corey Smith reports, despite the rhetoric, President Trump says Iran is ready to negotiate.
2: We saw a familiar pattern play out after the U.S. launched its airstrikes. Iran attacked Kuwait, Bahrain, Qatar, while also issuing an ominous warning to the United States, saying Trump has once again spoken of occupying Karg Island. Come on, we're waiting for you, and we promise that not even a single American soldier will return alive. Iran going on to say, await the hard slap from the Iranians. Now, the regime in Tehran really not sounding like they want to make a deal.
1: U.S. Central Command confirming strikes on 90 Iranian military targets have been carried out on air defense systems, coastal surveillance assets, and missile and drone storage sites. A week-long preliminary hearing of the Charlie Kirk murder case will resume today. A video statement from the roommate and partner of Charlie Kirk's accused killer will be played in court. The police interview with Lance Twiggs is part of the prosecution's case against Tyler Robinson. The Gulf Coast seeing a plume of Sahara dust move in, bringing hazy skies and helping drive temps even higher. The dust travels more than 5,000 miles through the Caribbean and Atlantic after forming in the African desert. It's expected to heavily impact Florida and portions of the Gulf Coast states this weekend. Rain is helping firefighters in Colorado get a handle on the Aspen Acres wildfire. It's forced thousands of people from their homes while charring about 136 square miles. But incident commander Jake Livingston says they now have a whole new set of issues to deal with.
3: All the vegetation and organic matter has been burned off of the soil, so it's really susceptible to erosion from sudden heavy rains, and then that all flows down into the drainage and accumulates rapidly and then turns into a mud flow, which 2 feet of flowing mud can move a full-size truck.
1: Evacuees are hoping the rain means they can return home soon. Three firefighters were killed last month in western Colorado by flames from fast-moving fires in Mesa County. Well, Taco Bell yanking fresh ingredients from the menu at some locations due to a multi-state outbreak of an intestinal infection. Nearly 2,000 people nationwide have reportedly been sickened by the infection, with Michigan reporting the largest number of cases. Taco Bell says it's pulling lettuce, various sauces, guacamole, and cilantro onion. From Christian News Radio Network, I'm Jim Miller. To hear this and other reports on demand, visit ChristianNewsRadio.org.
4: With the Wall Street Business Report, I'm John Scott. Wall Street and oil prices are holding steady and are in positive territory during the midday hour, following their sharp swings the day before in the wait to see what will happen next after President Donald Trump raised doubts about the temporary truce in the war with Iran. President Trump declaring the interim memorandum of understanding with Iran over. The S&P 500 rose 0.1% early Thursday, even though the United States launched new airstrikes against Iran, which responded by targeting U.S. allies in the Middle East. The Dow Jones Industrial Average slipped 33 points, but has since moved upward. The NASDAQ Composite rose 0.5%. The price of Brent crude slipped 0.3% after rising sharply a day earlier. For the Wall Street Business Report, I'm John Scott.
5: Here's your weather forecast from IC 100.3 FM. Today, partly sunny, highs in the lower 60s, west winds to 20. Tonight, mostly cloudy, lows in the mid-40s, southwest winds to 15. And tomorrow, cloudy with isolated showers, highs in the upper 50s, southwest winds to 10. I'm Cody, and that's your weather forecast. 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

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That was Russia Fools with Undo. And here's a quick note from the IC 100.3 FM calendar. You're invited to a community meeting on July 10th at 1:30 p.m.

the Kitivik Cultural Center. French filmmakers are researching Lillian Alling's amazing walk from New York to Nome and Teller during 1929 and will produce an animated film of the story titled The Mystery Woman. Up next, Ryan Stevenson, This I Know.

0: It's time for the Fishing Report from the Alaska Department of Fish and Game. 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
1: This is the Alaska Department of Fish and Game in Nome with an informational update for Norton Sound. Subdistricts 2 through 4, the Gullivan, Elam, and Norton Bay subdistricts, will open for a 24-hour period to commercial fishing starting at 6 p.m. on Tuesday, July 7th, until 6 p.m. Wednesday, July 8th. As previously announced, as of July 6th, 6,400 sockeye salmon have passed through the Pilgrim River Weir and has met the escapement goal threshold of 6,400 fish. The department has waived the per-household annual harvest limit to provide additional subsistence fishing opportunity on surplus sockeye salmon. However, the annual household limit of 3 king salmon remains in effect. A subsistence permit is required to retain salmon caught while subsistence fishing in the Port Clarence District, including the Pilgrim River, and in the Nome, Gullivan, and Elam subdistricts. In the Nome subdistricts, the subsistence fishing schedule went into effect June 15th. Marine waters east of Cape Nome is open 7 days per week. Marine waters west of Cape Nome and all fresh waters of the Nome subdistrict are open to gillnet fishing from 6 p.m. on Wednesdays until 6 p.m. on Mondays each week. Obtaining the subsistence permit and reporting harvest is available online and can be found by going to adfg.alaska.gov. This has been an informational update from the Alaska Department of Fish and Game in Nome. Hey, stay safe out there and good luck.
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3: The next Nome tide will be a high tide at 12.08 p.m., followed by a low tide at 7.24 p.m. The marine forecast for western Alaska coastal waters out to 15 nautical miles, posted 3.46 a.m. Thursday, July the 9th. Outlook to Friday. Zone 2803, quick pack to Cape Stevens. Today, west winds 15 knots, seas 3 feet. Tonight, west winds 15 knots, seas 3 feet. Friday, southwest winds 10 knots, seas 2 feet. Friday night, northeast winds 10 knots, seas 2 feet, rain showers. Zone 2804, Cape Stevens to Moses Point. Small craft advisory in effect through this evening. Today, west winds 25 knots, seas building to 5 feet. Tonight, west winds 25 knots, seas 5 feet. Friday, southwest winds 15 knots, seas 3 feet. Friday night, north winds 5 knots, seas 2 feet. Zone 2805, Moses Point to Sledge Island. Small craft advisory in effect through this evening. Today, west winds 25 knots, seas 5 feet, subsiding. Tonight, southwest winds 25 knots, seas 4 feet. Friday, southwest winds 10 knots, seas 2 feet. Friday night, west winds 5 knots, seas 2 feet. Zone 2806, Sledge Island to Wales. Today, south winds 15 knots, seas 4 feet. Tonight, south winds 20 knots, seas 4 feet. Friday, south winds 15 knots, seas 3 feet. Friday night, south winds 10 knots, seas 2 feet, rain showers.

0: Zach Williams, Jesus Loves, right here on your back-to-back Christian hit station, IC 100.3 FM. And today's verse, God's Word, is Ephesians 3:20 and 21. Now to Him who is able to do immeasurably more than all we ask or imagine, according to His power that is at work within us, to Him be glory in the Church and in Christ Jesus throughout all generations, forever and ever. Amen. That's Ephesians chapter 3, verses 20 and 21 from the New International Version of the Bible.
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0: Here's your weather forecast from IC 100.3 FM. Today, partly sunny, highs in the lower 60s, west winds to 20. Tonight, mostly cloudy, lows in the mid-40s, southwest winds to 15. And tomorrow, cloudy with isolated showers, highs in the upper 50s, southwest winds to 10. I'm Cody, and that's your weather forecast. 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
1: Here's your weather forecast from IC 100.3 FM. Today, partly sunny, highs in the lower 60s, west winds to 20. Tonight, mostly cloudy, lows in the mid-40s, southwest winds to 15. And tomorrow, cloudy with isolated showers, highs in the upper 50s, southwest winds to 10. I'm Cody, and that's your weather forecast. 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

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Baring Lanbridge National Preserve hosts Junior Rangers for children ages 6 to 12 every Friday at 1 o'clock at the Baring Lanbridge Heritage Center on Front Street. 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Up next, Josiah Queen, Dusty Bibles.

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0: We're counting them down and playing them back to back right here on IC 100.3 FM. That was Scott Mulvihill with Morning by Morning. Our next story here, 5 years ago this month, the world's largest ever trial of a four-day work week and reduced work time in Iceland wrapped up and was labeled an overwhelming success. The pilot program cut the work week down to 35 to 36 hours with no reduction in overall pay and a four-day work week. Right? Analysis of the test found that the 2,500 people who took part had boosted productivity and well-being. Across all of the workplaces, stress and burnout decreased while health and work-life balance improved. And the country itself didn't pass a national law mandating a strict four-day work week, but unions and employers now had some ammunition and were able to make lots of deals to say 30 to 36-hour work weeks, that should be the norm. And that's how it is now for most employees in Iceland. So go Iceland. Could someone else in the world pick this up too?
1: Who handles the finances in your household? You or your spouse?
2: I do, with my husband's supervision.
3: My wife does, because she's a lot better in organization than I am.
2: Oh, absolutely, my spouse.
1: So which of you should be taking care of the finances in your home?
4: My wife. She's better at it than I am. And she has a degree in accounting. That's the reason why. I'm just not good with money.
1: Actually, the answer is both of you. 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
5: We do together, because it works better that way.
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0: Here's your weather forecast from IC 100.3 FM. Today, partly sunny, highs in the lower 60s, west winds to 20. Tonight, mostly cloudy, lows in the mid-40s, southwest winds to 15. And tomorrow, cloudy with isolated showers, highs in the upper 50s, southwest winds to 10. I'm Cody, and that's your weather forecast. 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
1: Here's your weather forecast from IC 100.3 FM. Today, partly sunny, highs in the lower 60s, west winds to 20. Tonight, mostly cloudy, lows in the mid-40s, southwest winds to 15. And tomorrow, cloudy with isolated showers, highs in the upper 50s, southwest winds to 10. I'm Cody, and that's your weather forecast. 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

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That was Lecrae and YK Osiris, Set Me Free. 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Up next, Ozzy, this is Shadow.

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0: We are messengers, faith, hope, love, right here on your back-to-back Christian hit station, IC 100.3 FM. Want to take a minute here to look at a little bit of history, see a few things that happened on this day, starting in 1892 when the first concrete road in America was completed in Ohio. The first asphalt road was actually built 22 years earlier in New Jersey, and I don't know if the road itself outlasted the concrete road, but the style of asphalt road has long surpassed that of the usefulness of concrete roads. Just ask Louisiana. 1910, the first airplane to fly a mile in the air did so this day with W.R. Brookins of Atlantic City, New Jersey at the controls. And in 2018, it's not often that Starbucks gets a good headline, but here was one. Starbucks announced it would stop using plastic straws by 2020, reducing use of more than a billion straws a year. Just a few things there that happened on this day in history.
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1: Here's your weather forecast from IC 100.3 FM. Today, partly sunny, highs in the lower 60s, west winds to 20. Tonight, mostly cloudy, lows in the mid-40s, southwest winds to 15. And tomorrow, cloudy with isolated showers, highs in the upper 50s, southwest winds to 10. I'm Cody, and that's your weather forecast. 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
1: Here's your weather forecast from IC 100.3 FM. Today, partly sunny, highs in the lower 60s, west winds to 20. Tonight, mostly cloudy, lows in the mid-40s, southwest winds to 15. And tomorrow, cloudy with isolated showers, highs in the upper 50s, southwest winds to 10. I'm Cody, and that's your weather forecast. 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

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Back-to-back Christian hits, 24 hours a day. This is Icy 100.3 FM. That was Citizen Way and their song, Pull Me Up. Before that was Fee and Everything Falls. Well, here's a note from the Icy 100.3 FM calendar. You're invited to a community meeting tomorrow afternoon at 1:30 at the Kacirovic Culture Center. French filmmakers are researching Lillian Alling's amazing walk from New York to Nome and Teller during 1929. And they're going to produce an animated film of the story titled The Mystery Woman. Now here's Jason McInnes and his song Only You on your Christian Hit radio station, IC 100.3 FM.

0: 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The mailroom job is yours.
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4: 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Are you going to go for his job?
2: Supervisor? Oh, I don't know. Supervisor. A raise. I'd finally be happy with the money I'd be making. I could buy a bigger house.
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1: 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I'll definitely think about it.
2: 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Vice president. 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
6: I'm Jonathan Christ Tompkins, but you can call me JKT. I grew up right here in Sitka, Alaska. 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Dad kept the freezer stocked with halibut. I graduated from Sitka High School and went on to represent my home in the state legislature for 10 years. Brought Democrats and Republicans together because Alaska families deserve better. Now I'm running for governor to support public schools, protect Medicaid and Medicare, and lower everyday costs to get Alaska back on track.
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8: Someday I'll be big as a grizzly. And I'm going to have eagle eyes.
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0: 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That was Cochran and Company and Who Can. Before that was Phil Wickham and his song Homesick for Heaven. Well, I think it's time we have another edition of On This Date in History.
1: 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We're going to rock around 10 o'clock tonight.
0: Yes, it was on this date, July 9th, in 1955, that Billy Haley and his Comets and their song Rock Around the Clock tops the Billboard chart as one of the best-selling singles ever. 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
3: Here's your weather forecast from IC 100.3 FM. Today, partly sunny, highs in the lower 60s, west winds to 20. Tonight, mostly cloudy, lows in the mid-40s, southwest winds to 15. And tomorrow, cloudy with isolated showers, highs in the upper 50s, southwest winds to 10. I'm Cody, and that's your weather forecast. 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
2: There's probably, in psychology, that popular phrase says everything hysterical is historical.
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2: So where has this bumped up against us in the past that has been a trigger that we kind of really respond to? The amygdala goes offline, fight, flight, freeze. All the cortisol is, that stress hormone is surging. It takes 4 hours to leave our system. We've got to get to the root cause. And so what we have encouraged a lot of people to do, when you take 15 minutes apart, you de-escalate, you get with the Lord. God, show me what you want me to know about this. Like, is there more to this topic that just keeps becoming friction for us?
3: Hear more from Rebecca Lyons and her husband Gabe on ways you can fight for a good marriage at familyminute.org.